0: This is CFRY 920 AM, Portage La Prairie, a Golden West radio station. Portage Online News.
1: Tonight there will be a chance of showers and a low of 8 degrees. I'm Tristan Sokolowski. There's celebration from local fundraisers after years of work to help bring mammography services to the future Portage Regional Health Center, set to open in spring 2027. The announcement was made Friday with community support groups saying the project combines provincial funding and local donations to make service possible. Pink Ladies Committee member Tammy Hammersley says the group has been working towards the moment for a long time with about $200,000 raised for the project.
2: Well, I think we will certainly see an influx in people coming to get their mammograms because, A, there's no more restrictions as to who can access it, right? Like there's no accessibility issues, even for those that are close by Portage La Prairie. They're also lowering the age category. So I think between those two things, we're gonna see that this mammography program will be used extensively.
1: Officials say the combined investment will help deliver faster access to breast screening and early detection in the region. An early morning fire near Austin Thursday brought out a large multi-agency response after flames spread from a vehicle into a shop building. Firefighters from Austin and McGregor, along with RCMP, EMS, and Manitoba Hydro, responded to the scene to help contain the fire and secure the property. Austin Fire Chief James Zacharias spoke about the extent of damage.
3: It had started in the engine compartment of the vehicle that was parked in front of the shop, and that fire had extended up the wall and into the attic of the shop. It would be possible to repair, but that will be between insurance and the homeowner to determine that. I believe we had 22 firefighters on scene, 9 trucks. We were on scene about 4 hours. We appreciate the help we get when these calls do come in.
1: He adds no injuries were reported. Seeding continues across Manitoba, but progress remains behind normal levels for this time of year following a week of changing weather. The provincial crop report says conditions have been uneven, with some areas seeing significant rain while others dealt with strong winds and field damage. Manitoba Agriculture Oil Seed Specialist Sonia Wilson says rainfall varied widely across the province.
4: So we had some precipitation throughout Manitoba over the past week. We had the highest in Interlake and Northwest regions, and it actually had quite a range from 3 to 26 millimeters.
1: The report says that range in weather has slowed field operations, with some crops only just starting to get in the ground. Officials say farmers are now watching for warmer temperatures to help push early crop development and speed up seeding. Access local news anytime, anywhere. 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
1: Tonight we'll see cloudy skies move in with a few showers beginning this evening, southeast winds at 20, gusting up to 40, and will ease off overnight with a low dipping to 8 degrees. For Saturday, expect a few showers early in the morning before conditions begin clearing later in the day, and a cooler temperature tomorrow with a high of 16 and a moderate UV index of 5. And for Sunday, it's shaping up to be a pretty nice weekend, lots of sunshine and a warm high reaching 27 degrees. 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I'm Tristan Sokolowski.
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7: Weather. Tonight we'll see cloudy skies move in with a few showers beginning this evening. Southeast winds at 20, gusting up to 40, and will ease off overnight with a low dipping to 8 degrees. For Saturday, expect a few showers early in the morning before conditions begin clearing later in the day, and a cooler temperature tomorrow with a high of 16 and a moderate UV index of 5. And for Sunday, it's shaping up to be a pretty nice weekend, lots of sunshine and a warm high reaching 27 degrees. Get your latest forecast at your fingertips and download our Portage Online app now. 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
12: Tonight we'll see cloudy skies move in with a few showers beginning this evening. Southeast winds at 20, gusting up to 40, and will ease off overnight with a low dipping to 8 degrees. For Saturday, expect a few showers early in the morning before conditions begin clearing later in the day, and a cooler temperature tomorrow with a high of 16 and a moderate UV index of 5. And for Sunday, it's shaping up to be a pretty nice weekend. Lots of sunshine and a warm high reaching 27 degrees. Get your latest forecast at your fingertips and download our Portage online app now. I'm Tristan Sokolowski.

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1: Tonight will be cloudy with a few showers possible and a low of 8 degrees. I'm Tristan Sokolowski. Portage La Prairie is getting new breast health services built into the future Portage Regional Health Center, with mammography set to be ready when the new hospital opens in spring of 2027. The announcement was made Friday, with government and community partners saying it will bring care closer to home and reduce the need for patients to travel to Winnipeg for screening. Health Minister Uzoma Azaguirre says the project is backed by significant investment from both government and community partners, including about $1.2 million from the province.
2: Community has been asking for this for years. The doctors have been asking for this for years. And most importantly, breast cancer survivors have been asking for this for a long time. We know that when you make breast health services more accessible, when you make them available in your own community, it literally saves lives.
1: The minister says the new services will help improve early detection and expand access across the region, with the target remaining spring 2027 for the new facility to open. Officials say the project is part of the broader push to expand women's health services across Manitoba. An early morning fire yesterday near Austin caused damage to a shop and pickup truck, but firefighters were able to keep the blaze from destroying the entire building. Crews from Austin Fire Department, along with mutual aid from McGregor, responded to the fire along Road 71 West near Ferndale after a homeowner reported the emergency. Austin Fire Chief James Zachariah said crews were able to prevent the worst-case scenario.
3: Heard some sounds that alerted him to the fire when he seen it. Called 911. We showed up. Yeah, we were able to extinguish a fire, and he didn't lose his whole shop and all the contents, so that was great. Definitely some good teamwork between us and McGregor Fire fighting the fire. We also had support from Manitoba Hydro, both the hydro and gas. Got that all figured out. RCMP and EMS were there. So it was a full attack on the fire, and I believe we contained the fire to where it was when we showed up.
1: The fire started in the engine compartment of a vehicle parked in front of the shop and spread into the building. In total, about 22 firefighters and 9 trucks responded, with crews remaining on scene for about 4 hours. Manitoba farmers are dealing with slower seeding process after a mix of wind, rain, and cooler weather over the past week. The last Manitoba crop report shows overall seeding is still below both last year and the 5-year average, with work disrupted in several regions. Manitoba agriculture oil seed specialist Sonia Wilson says wind has a major factor in the slowdown.
4: We had quite a few high wind events, especially in the southwest region, reaching up to 120 kilometers an hour, especially on the Thursday and Friday before the weekend. So there was a lot of progress in seeding over the past week, but then over the weekend with some of the wind as well as the rain, there was a bit of a slowdown depending on the region.
1: Officials say the combination of wind and rain briefly halted field work in parts of southern Manitoba. The reports note farmers are now looking ahead to warmer weather to help crops and seeding recover in the coming days. 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Southeast winds at 20, gusting up to 40, and will ease off overnight with a low dipping to 8 degrees. For Saturday, expect a few showers early in the morning before conditions begin clearing later in the day, and a cooler temperature tomorrow with a high of 16 and a moderate UV index of 5. And for Sunday, it's shaping up to be a pretty nice weekend, lots of sunshine and a warm high reaching 27 degrees. Get your latest forecast at your fingertips and download our Portage Online app now. I'm Tristan Sokolowski.
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2: Tonight we'll see cloudy skies move in with a few showers beginning this evening. Southeast winds at 20, gusting up to 40, and will ease off overnight with a low dipping to 8 degrees. For Saturday, expect a few showers early in the morning before conditions begin clearing later in the day, and a cooler temperature tomorrow with a high of 16 and a moderate UV index of 5. And for Sunday, it's shaping up to be a pretty nice weekend, lots of sunshine and a warm high reaching 27 degrees. Get your latest forecast at your fingertips and download our Portage Online app now. I'm Tristan Sokolowski.

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1: Tonight we'll see cloudy skies move in with a few showers beginning this evening. Southeast winds at 20, gusting up to 40, and will ease off overnight with a low dipping to 8 degrees. For Saturday, expect a few showers early in the morning before conditions begin clearing later in the day, and a cooler temperature tomorrow with a high of 16 and a moderate UV index of 5. And for Sunday, it's shaping up to be a pretty nice weekend, lots of sunshine and a warm high reaching 27 degrees. Get your latest forecast at your fingertips and download our Portage online app now. I'm Tristan Sokolowski.

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2: Tonight we'll see cloudy skies move in with a few showers beginning this evening. Southeast winds at 20, gusting up to 40, and will ease off overnight with a low dipping to 8 degrees. For Saturday, expect a few showers early in the morning before conditions begin clearing later in the day, and a cooler temperature tomorrow with a high of 16 and a moderate UV index of 5. And for Sunday, it's shaping up to be a pretty nice weekend, lots of sunshine and a warm high reaching 27 degrees. 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I'm Tristan Sokolowski.

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4: Tonight we'll see cloudy skies move in with a few showers beginning this evening. Southeast winds at 20, gusting up to 40, and will ease off overnight with a low dipping to 8 degrees. For Saturday, expect a few showers early in the morning before conditions begin clearing later in the day, and a cooler temperature tomorrow with a high of 16 and a moderate UV index of 5. And for Sunday, it's shaping up to be a pretty nice weekend, lots of sunshine and a warm high reaching 27 degrees. Get your latest forecast at your fingertips and download our Portage Online app now. I'm Tristan Sokolowski.

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1: Tonight we'll see cloudy skies move in with a few showers beginning this evening. Southeast winds at 20, gusting up to 40, and will ease off overnight with a low dipping to 8 degrees. For Saturday, expect a few showers early in the morning before conditions begin clearing later in the day, and a cooler temperature tomorrow with a high of 16 and a moderate UV index of 5. And for Sunday, it's shaping up to be a pretty nice weekend, lots of sunshine and a warm high reaching 27 degrees. 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I'm Tristan Sokolowski.

0: Good morning, students. I'm your new principal, Ryan Simpson from the radio.
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4: Tonight we'll see cloudy skies move in with a few showers beginning this evening. Southeast winds at 20, gusting up to 40, and will ease off overnight with a low dipping to 8 degrees. For Saturday, expect a few showers early in the morning before conditions begin clearing later in the day, and a cooler temperature tomorrow with a high of 16 and a moderate UV index of 5. And for Sunday, it's shaping up to be a pretty nice weekend, lots of sunshine and a warm high reaching 27 degrees. 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I'm Tristan Sokolowski.

0: Know a teacher at a local school who deserves a standing ovation?
1: An ovation. 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
0: Let's celebrate that fact and nominate that epic educator for Classroom of the Month. 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
2: Tonight we'll see cloudy skies move in with a few showers beginning this evening. Southeast winds at 20, gusting up to 40, and will ease off overnight with a low dipping to 8 degrees. For Saturday, expect a few showers early in the morning before conditions begin clearing later in the day, and a cooler temperature tomorrow with a high of 16 and a moderate UV index of 5. And for Sunday, it's shaping up to be a pretty nice weekend, lots of sunshine and a warm high reaching 27 degrees. Get your latest forecast at your fingertips and download our Portage Online app now. I'm Tristan Sokolowski.

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1: Tonight we'll see cloudy skies move in with a few showers beginning this evening. Southeast winds at 20, gusting up to 40, and will ease off overnight with a low dipping to 8 degrees. For Saturday, expect a few showers early in the morning before conditions begin clearing later in the day, and a cooler temperature tomorrow with a high of 16 and a moderate UV index of 5. And for Sunday, it's shaping up to be a pretty nice weekend, lots of sunshine and a warm high reaching 27 degrees. 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
1: Tonight we'll see cloudy skies move in with a few showers beginning this evening. Southeast winds at 20, gusting up to 40, and will ease off overnight with a low dipping to 8 degrees. For Saturday, expect a few showers early in the morning before conditions begin clearing later in the day, and a cooler temperature tomorrow with a high of 16 and a moderate UV index of 5. And for Sunday, it's shaping up to be a pretty nice weekend, lots of sunshine and a warm high reaching 27 degrees. Get your latest forecast at your fingertips and download our Portage Online app now. I'm Tristan Sokolowski.

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1: Tonight we'll see cloudy skies move in with a few showers beginning this evening. Southeast winds at 20, gusting up to 40, and will ease off overnight with a low dipping to 8 degrees. For Saturday, expect a few showers early in the morning before conditions begin clearing later in the day, and a cooler temperature tomorrow with a high of 16 and a moderate UV index of 5. And for Sunday, it's shaping up to be a pretty nice weekend, lots of sunshine and a warm high reaching 27 degrees. Get your latest forecast at your fingertips and download our Portage Online app now. 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
1: We're starting off the day with a few showers across the region, but those should taper off through the morning before giving way to a mix of sun and cloud later on today. There's still a 30% chance of showers returning this late afternoon, so keep that in mind if you got outdoor plans, and temperatures will climb to a high of 18 degrees with a UV index of 6, which is considered high. Tonight, partly cloudy skies are expected with a 30% chance of showers and an overnight low of 9. And looking ahead to Sunday, it is shaping up to be a beautiful end to the weekend with sunny skies and a warm high of 26. 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
3: We're starting off the day with a few showers across the region, but those should taper off through the morning before giving way to a mix of sun and cloud later on today. There's still a 30% chance of showers returning this late afternoon, so keep that in mind if you got outdoor plans, and temperatures will climb to a high of 18 degrees with a UV index of 6, which is considered high. Tonight, partly cloudy skies

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1: We're starting off the day with a few showers across the region, but those should taper off through the morning before giving way to a mix of sun and cloud later on today. There's still a 30% chance of showers returning this late afternoon, so keep that in mind if you got outdoor plans, and temperatures will climb to a high of 18 degrees with a UV index of 6, which is considered high. Tonight, partly cloudy skies are expected with a 30% chance of showers and an overnight low of 9. And looking ahead to Sunday, it is shaping up to be a beautiful end to the weekend with sunny skies and a warm high of 26. Stay weather ready, stream us anytime, anywhere, download our Portage Online app. I'm Tristan Sokolowski.

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1: We're starting off the day with a few showers across the region, but those should taper off through the morning before giving way to a mix of sun and cloud later on today. There's still a 30% chance of showers returning this late afternoon, so keep that in mind if you got outdoor plans, and temperatures will climb to a high of 18 degrees with a UV index of 6, which is considered high. Tonight, partly cloudy skies are expected with a 30% chance of showers and an overnight low of 9. And looking ahead to Sunday, it is shaping up to be a beautiful end to the weekend with sunny skies and a warm high of 26. 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

0: Do you ever feel like you're the last one to know what's going on? 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Or at least fake it really well. The Daily News from PortageOnline.com.
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3: We're starting off the day with a few showers across the region, but those should taper off through the morning before giving way to a mix of sun and cloud later on today. There's still a 30% chance of showers returning this late afternoon, so keep that in mind if you got outdoor plans. And temperatures will climb to a high of 18 degrees with a UV index of 6, which is considered high. Tonight, partly cloudy skies are expected with a 30% chance of showers and an overnight low of 9. And looking ahead to Sunday, it is shaping up to be a beautiful end to the weekend with sunny skies and a warm high of 26. 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

0: Good morning, students. I'm your new principal, Ryan Simpson from the radio.
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5: We're starting off the day with a few showers across the region, but those should taper off through the morning before giving way to a mix of sun and cloud later on today. There's still a 30% chance of showers returning this late afternoon, so keep that in mind if you got outdoor plans, and temperatures will climb to a high of 18 degrees with a UV index of 6, which is considered high. Tonight, partly cloudy skies are expected with a 30% chance of showers and an overnight low of 9. And looking ahead to Sunday, it is shaping up to be a beautiful end to the weekend with sunny skies and a warm high of 26. Stay weather ready, stream us anytime, anywhere, download our Portage Online app. I'm Tristan Sokolowski.

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1: We're starting off the day with a few showers across the region, but those should taper off through the morning before giving way to a mix of sun and cloud later on today. There's still a 30% chance of showers returning this late afternoon, so keep that in mind if you got outdoor plans, and temperatures will climb to a high of 18 degrees with a UV index of 6, which is considered high. Tonight, partly cloudy skies are expected with a 30% chance of showers and an overnight low of 9. And looking ahead to Sunday, it is shaping up to be a beautiful end to the weekend with sunny skies and a warm high of 26. 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
3: We're starting off the day with a few showers across the region, but those should taper off through the morning before giving way to a mix of sun and cloud later on today. There's still a 30% chance of showers returning this late afternoon, so keep that in mind if you got outdoor plans. And temperatures will climb to a high of 18 degrees with a UV index of 6, which is considered high. Tonight, partly cloudy skies are expected with a 30% chance of showers and an overnight low of 9. And looking ahead to Sunday, it is shaping up to be a beautiful end to the weekend with sunny skies and a warm high of 26. Stay weather ready, stream us anytime, anywhere, download our Portage Online app. I'm Tristan Sokolowski.

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1: We're starting off the day with a few showers across the region, but those should taper off through the morning before giving way to a mix of sun and cloud later on today. There's still a 30% chance of showers returning this late afternoon, so keep that in mind if you got outdoor plans, and temperatures will climb to a high of 18 degrees with a UV index of 6, which is considered high. Tonight, partly cloudy skies are expected with a 30% chance of showers and an overnight low of 9. And looking ahead to Sunday, it is shaping up to be a beautiful end to the weekend with sunny skies and a warm high of 26. 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
1: We're starting off the day with a few showers across the region, but those should taper off through the morning before giving way to a mix of sun and cloud later on today. There's still a 30% chance of showers returning this late afternoon, so keep that in mind if you got outdoor plans, and temperatures will climb to a high of 18 degrees with a UV index of 6, which is considered high. Tonight, partly cloudy skies are expected with a 30% chance of showers and an overnight low of 9. And looking ahead to Sunday, it is shaping up to be a beautiful end to the weekend with sunny skies and a warm high of 26. 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
1: We're starting off the day with a few showers across the region, but those should taper off through the morning before giving way to a mix of sun and cloud later on today. There's still a 30% chance of showers returning this late afternoon, so keep that in mind if you got outdoor plans, and temperatures will climb to a high of 18 degrees with a UV index of 6, which is considered high. Tonight, partly cloudy skies are expected with a 30% chance of showers and an overnight low of 9. And looking ahead to Sunday, it is shaping up to be a beautiful end to the weekend with sunny skies and a warm high of 26. 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

0: Listen up, kids. 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
2: We're starting off the day with a few showers across the region, but those should taper off through the morning before giving way to a mix of sun and cloud later on today. There's still a 30% chance of showers returning this late afternoon, so keep that in mind if you got outdoor plans, and temperatures will climb to a high of 18 degrees with a UV index of 6, which is considered high. Tonight, partly cloudy skies are expected with a 30% chance of showers and an overnight low of 9. And looking ahead to Sunday, it is shaping up to be a beautiful end to the weekend with sunny skies and a warm high of 26. Stay weather ready, stream us anytime, anywhere, download our Portage Online app. I'm Tristan Sokolowski.

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1: We're starting off the day with a few showers across the region, but those should taper off through the morning before giving way to a mix of sun and cloud later on today. There's still a 30% chance of showers returning this late afternoon, so keep that in mind if you got outdoor plans. And temperatures will climb to a high of 18 degrees with a UV index of 6, which is considered high. Tonight, partly cloudy skies are expected with a 30% chance of showers and an overnight low of 9. And looking ahead to Sunday, it is shaping up to be a beautiful end to the weekend with sunny skies and a warm high of 26. 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
5: We're starting off the day with a few showers across the region, but those should taper off through the morning before giving way to a mix of sun and cloud later on today. There's still a 30% chance of showers returning this late afternoon, so keep that in mind if you got outdoor plans. And temperatures will climb to a high of 18 degrees with a UV index of 6, which is considered high. Tonight, partly cloudy skies are expected with a 30% chance of showers and an overnight low of 9. And looking ahead to Sunday, it is shaping up to be a beautiful end to the weekend with sunny skies and a warm high of 26. 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

0: We know you're busy. You've got work, kids, hobbies, maybe a cat that thinks it's the boss. We get it. That's why we're busy too, gathering all the day's local news and stuffing it into one handy-dandy email just for you. 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
2: We're starting off the day with a few showers across the region, but those should taper off through the morning before giving way to a mix of sun and cloud later on today. There's still a 30% chance of showers returning this late afternoon, so keep that in mind if you got outdoor plans, and temperatures will climb to a high of 18 degrees with a UV index of 6, which is considered high. Tonight, partly cloudy skies are expected with a 30% chance of showers and an overnight low of 9. And looking ahead to Sunday, it is shaping up to be a beautiful end to the weekend with sunny skies and a warm high of 26. Stay weather ready, stream us anytime, anywhere, download our Portage Online app. I'm Tristan Sokolowski.

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1: We're starting off the day with a few showers across the region, but those should taper off through the morning before giving way to a mix of sun and cloud later on today. There's still a 30% chance of showers returning this late afternoon, so keep that in mind if you got outdoor plans. And temperatures will climb to a high of 18 degrees with a UV index of 6, which is considered high. Tonight, partly cloudy skies are expected with a 30% chance of showers and an overnight low of 9. And looking ahead to Sunday, it is shaping up to be a beautiful end to the weekend with sunny skies and a warm high of 26. 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
4: We're starting off the day with a few showers across the region, but those should taper off through the morning before giving way to a mix of sun and cloud later on today. There's still a 30% chance of showers returning this late afternoon, so keep that in mind if you got outdoor plans. And temperatures will climb to a high of 18 degrees with a UV index of 6, which is considered high. Tonight, partly cloudy skies are expected with a 30% chance of showers and an overnight low of 9. And looking ahead to Sunday, it is shaping up to be a beautiful end to the weekend with sunny skies and a warm high of 26. Stay weather ready, stream us anytime, anywhere, download our Portage Online app. I'm Tristan Sokolowski.

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0: Good morning, students. I'm your new principal, Ryan Simpson from the radio.
1: 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What's going on?
0: 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I'm here for Classroom of the Month.
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5: We're starting off the day with a few showers across the region, but those should taper off through the morning before giving way to a mix of sun and cloud later on today. There's still a 30% chance of showers returning this late afternoon, so keep that in mind if you got outdoor plans, and temperatures will climb to a high of 18 degrees with a UV index of 6, which is considered high. Tonight, partly cloudy skies are expected with a 30% chance of showers and an overnight low of 9. And looking ahead to Sunday, it is shaping up to be a beautiful end to the weekend with sunny skies and a warm high of 26. Stay weather ready, stream us anytime, anywhere, download our Portage Online app. I'm Tristan Sokolowski.

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Because, hey, it's called news, not olds. 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
1: Good morning, I'm Judy Peters. Get ready for warmer weather as we expect some daytime highs in the 30s next week. A look at your forecast coming up in just a bit. The city of Portage La Prairie is looking for a new fire chief as it continues to shape leadership within its public safety services. City officials say the position will remain a key part of municipal operations while the search moves forward. Portage La Prairie City Manager Nicole Chakota speaks about recent changes connected to the role.
2: We've done a little bit of a restructuring within our public safety department, and so after evaluating the needs of our teams, we felt that it was important that moving forward we separate out the fire chief responsibilities so that they could have more time to dedicate to that team and the emergency management role. And we created a manager of public safety role. Caitlin Sandon, who was already in the manager of community safety position, is now in to take care of that.
1: Applications are open until June 5th. Portage La Prairie's housing market is being described as steady but unpredictable by local realtors, with sales activity tracking closely to last year. With more, here's reporter Corey Canute.
3: Local real estate agents say listings continue to move through the system, but timing varies widely depending on the property and price point. Speaking about current conditions, RE/MAX realtor Peter Bracken says the market is not always easy to predict.
4: A little bit all over the place. It's very specific to each home. We have some listings you think are going to fly off the market, and they sit for a month. We have others that you're like, oh, well, we'll see how this one goes, and it's gone in 3 days. It's real estate. It's all over the place, and it's very unpredictable, and that's where we come in. It's just we need to always be on the ball.
3: Bracken says despite the variability, activity levels are holding steady compared to last year, with certain price ranges seeing the most interest. For Portage Online News, I'm Corey Canute.
1: 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A mix of sun and cloud today with some scattered showers, a high of 16 degrees. The UV index 6 or high. Partly cloudy tonight, overnight fog patches, and a low of 8. Tomorrow it'll be sunny and 25. On Monday, sunshine, a high of 32, and for Tuesday, it'll be sunny with a high of 33. Current weather conditions can be found anytime on the Napa Auto Parts Portage La Prairie weather page. 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
0: A mix of sun and cloud today with some scattered showers, a high of 16 degrees. The UV index 6 or high. Partly cloudy tonight, overnight fog patches, and a low of 8. Tomorrow it'll be sunny and 25. On Monday, sunshine, a high of 32. And for Tuesday, it'll be sunny with a high of 33. Current weather conditions can be found anytime on the Napa Auto Parts Portage of Prairie weather page. 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
1: Good morning, I'm Judy Peters. Get ready for warmer weather as we expect some daytime highs in the 30s next week. A look at your forecast coming up in just a bit. The city of Portage of Prairie is looking for a new fire chief as it continues to shape leadership within its public safety services. City officials say the position will remain a key part of municipal operations while the search moves forward. Portage of Prairie City Manager Nicole Chakota speaks about recent changes connected to the role.
2: We've done a little bit of a restructuring within our public safety department, and so after evaluating the needs of our teams, we felt that it was important that moving forward we separate out the fire chief responsibilities so that they could have more time to dedicate to that team and the emergency management role. And we created a manager of public safety role. Caitlin Sandon, who was already in the manager of community safety position, is now in to take care of that.
1: Applications are open until June 5th. Portage of Prairie's housing market is being described as steady but unpredictable by local realtors, with sales activity tracking closely to last year. With more, here's reporter Corey Canute. Local

0: Real estate agents say listings continue to move through the system, but timing varies widely depending on the property and price point. Speaking about current conditions, RE/MAX realtor Peter Bracken says the market is not always easy to predict.
1: A little bit all over the place. It's very specific to each home. We have some listings you think are going to fly off the market, and they sit for a month. We have others that you're like, oh, well, we'll see how this one goes, and it's gone in 3 days. It's real estate. It's all over the place, and it's very unpredictable, and that's where we come in. It's just we need to always be on the ball.
0: Bracken says despite the variability, activity levels are holding steady compared to last year, with certain price ranges seeing the most interest. For Portage Online News, I'm Corey Knute.
2: 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A mix of sun and cloud today with some scattered showers, a high of 16 degrees. The UV index, 6 or high. Partly cloudy tonight, overnight fog patches, and a low of 8. Tomorrow it'll be sunny and 25. On Monday, sunshine, a high of 32, and for Tuesday, it'll be sunny with a high of 33. Current weather conditions can be found anytime on the Napa Auto Parts Portage of Prairie weather page. 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
5: A mix of sun and cloud today with some scattered showers, a high of 16 degrees. The UV index 6 or high. Partly cloudy tonight, overnight fog patches, and a low of 8. Tomorrow it'll be sunny and 25. On Monday, sunshine, a high of 32. And for Tuesday, it'll be sunny with a high of 33. Current weather conditions can be found anytime on the Napa Auto Parts Portage of Prairie weather page. That's on your Portage Online app. I'm Judy Peters.

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2: Good morning, I'm Judy Peters. We're expecting daytime highs in the 30s for next week. I'll have a look at your forecast after the local news. The Portage Prairie real estate market is continuing to see strong demand, but agents say limited listings are putting pressure on buyers. Real estate professionals say homes are often selling quickly, with competition picking up in key price ranges. Century 21 Fox Realty agent Rhonda Lodwick says the market has shifted towards sellers in recent months.
3: Definitely, because there's a demand, there's, you know, often a multiple offer situation if the home is priced fairly. They're on the market and off the market within a couple of weeks. We used to sit on the market for, you know, 2 to 3 months, and so a couple of weeks is relatively quick. So I'd encourage anyone that's looking to get out there, get a realtor, and get searching for that next home.
2: She says homes in the $200,000 to $400,000 range are seeing particular interest, especially from families and first-time buyers. Agents say the overall market remains active, but competition is strongest where affordable listings are limited. The city of Portage Prairie has started a national search for a new fire chief, while interim leadership remains in place. Portage Online's Mike Bloom tells us more.
4: The role includes oversight of emergency services and other important responsibilities for the community. Portage La Prairie City Manager Nicole Chakota discusses the importance of the position.
5: The chief is responsible for the overall leadership of the department. They have a big hand in managing the budget, supporting the training, and the development of the firefighters. So they have a very large role to play. In particular with Portage, our fire chief is also our emergency coordinator. And so that in of itself is a large role with making sure our emergency plans are up to date and we are covered from those elements. So they've got a big job.
4: City officials say they're looking locally, provincially, and nationally for candidates. In the meantime, Deputy Chief Ryan Thompson will continue leading the department. From the Portage Online Newsroom, I'm Mike Bloom.
2: 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A mix of sun and cloud today with some scattered showers, a high of 16 degrees. The UV index, 6 or high. Partly cloudy tonight, overnight fog patches, and a low of 8. Tomorrow it'll be sunny and 25. On Monday, sunshine, a high of 32. And for Tuesday, it'll be sunny with a high of 33. Current weather conditions can be found anytime on the Napa Auto Parts Portage La Prairie weather page. 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

Desperado Love, Conway Twitty on CFRY 920. Good morning. Brittany Bashman here with you. Taking a look at your weather for today. 16 degrees is your high. So not super, super warm, but not bad either. Now, a few showers ending this morning, then clearing. Now, tonight, clear and a low of 9. Tomorrow, sunny and a high of 27. Tomorrow night, clear and a low of 15. Now, Monday, sunny and a high of 32 degrees. Yes, I said 32. I am so excited for the amazing weather that we have ahead over the next couple days. It's going to be beautiful, warm, and lots of sunshine.

0: Where I'm from, the Rec Laws on CFRY 920. Well, today you're going to want to head down to Enns Brothers Portage for the day of play. I'm super excited. I'm going to be live on location from 10 to 2 this morning. I cannot wait. There's going to be so much going on. If you have kids that love tractors, combines, or anything with big wheels and a loud engine, this is going to be their dream day. They've got free family fun happening all day long with kids' activities, giveaways, special promotions, and even 20% off toys. And let's be real, adults, you love it too. Anytime you see a green tractor in a field, you stop and stare because there's nothing like a John Deere tractor in the field. And I am so excited. I'm going to take a tractor ride today. I cannot wait. So come on down to the Enns Brothers Day of Play in Portage here from 10 till 2 p.m. Free fun for the whole family.
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10: A mix of sun and cloud today with some scattered showers, a high of 16 degrees. The UV index 6 or high. Partly cloudy tonight, overnight fog patches, and a low of 8. Tomorrow it'll be sunny and 25. On Monday, sunshine, a high of 32. And for Tuesday, it'll be sunny with a high of 33. Current weather conditions can be found anytime on the Napa Auto Parts Portage of Prairie weather page. That's on your Portage Online app. I'm Judy Peters.

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1: Good morning, I'm Judy Peters. We're expecting daytime highs in the 30s for next week. I'll have a look at your forecast after the local news. The Portage Prairie real estate market is continuing to see strong demand, but agents say limited listings are putting pressure on buyers. Real estate professionals say homes are often selling quickly, with competition picking up in key price ranges. Century 21 Fox Realty agent Rhonda Lodwick says the market has shifted towards sellers in recent months.
2: Definitely, because there's a demand, there's, you know, often a multiple offer situation if the home is priced fairly. They're on the market and off the market within a couple of weeks. We used to sit on the market for, you know, 2 to 3 months. And so a couple of weeks is relatively quick. So I'd encourage anyone that's looking to get out there, get a realtor and get searching for that next home.
1: She says homes in the $200,000 to $400,000 range are seeing particular interest, especially from families and first-time buyers. Agents say the overall market remains active, but competition is strongest where affordable listings are limited. The city of Portage la Prairie has started a national search for a new fire chief, while interim leadership remains in place. Portage Online's Mike Bloom tells us more.
3: The role includes oversight of emergency services and other important responsibilities for the community. Portage la Prairie City Manager Nicole Chakota discusses the importance of the position.
4: The chief is responsible for the overall leadership of the department. They have a big hand in managing the budget, supporting the training and the development of the firefighters. So they have a very large role to play. In particular with Portage, our fire chief is also our emergency coordinator. And so that in of itself is a large role with making sure our emergency plans are up to date and we are covered from those elements. So they've got a big job.
3: City officials say they're looking locally, provincially, and nationally for candidates. In

0: In the meantime, Deputy Chief Ryan Thompson will continue leading the department. From the Portage Online Newsroom, I'm Mike Bloom.
1: 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A mix of sun and cloud today with some scattered showers, a high of 16 degrees. The UV index, 6 or high. Partly cloudy tonight, overnight fog patches, and a low of 8. Tomorrow it'll be sunny and 25. On Monday, sunshine, a high of 32. And for Tuesday, it'll be sunny with a high of 33. Current weather conditions can be found anytime on the Napa Auto Parts Portage of Prairie weather page. 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

0: Repetitive Regret. Eddie Rabbit, CFRY 920. Well, there's a fundraiser happening at Lavenham Community Hall today. It is the Pancake Breakfast. Now, 9 a.m. to 12 p.m., you can go on down, grab some pancakes, and it's by donation. And there's a door prize, so make sure you go down. They're raising money to help keep their hall in a good place.
1: A mix of sun and cloud today with some scattered showers, a high of 16 degrees. The UV index 6 or high. Partly cloudy tonight, overnight fog patches, and a low of 8. Tomorrow it'll be sunny and 25. On Monday, sunshine, a high of 32, and for Tuesday it'll be sunny with a high of 33. Current weather conditions can be found anytime on the Napa Auto Parts Portage or Prairie weather page. That's on your Portage online app. I'm Judy Peters.

0: Me Without You, Tim and the Glory Boys. Well, if you're looking for a way to support an amazing local cause and maybe score a pretty incredible prize while you're at it, the 2026 Sunset Palliative Care Mega Raffle is definitely worth checking out. Now, this year, they've combined the Sunshine Cash Raffle and the SUV Raffle into one huge draw. Now, that's over $69,000 in cash and prizes up for grabs. And now all eyes are on the second early bird draw happening on June 15th. So there's still time to get your tickets before another lucky winner is announced. Now, tickets are $40 each and you can grab two for $75. So you can do one for $40 or two for $75, which actually saves you money compared to buying into both raffles separately like last year. Best of all, every ticket sold helps support some really meaningful additions to the new hospital, including six private palliative care rooms, a rooftop garden, a family room, and a comfort cart for patients and families during difficult times. To grab your tickets, just call 204-857-3746. These are great prizes for a great cause and a chance to make a real difference right here in our community.
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3: Good morning, I'm Judy Peters. Get ready for warmer weather as we expect some daytime highs in the 30s next week. A look at your forecast coming up in just a bit. The city of Portage La Prairie is looking for a new fire chief as it continues to shape leadership within its public safety services. City officials say the position will remain a key part of municipal operations while the search moves forward. Portage La Prairie City Manager Nicole Chakota speaks about recent changes connected to the role.
4: We've done a little bit of a restructuring within our public safety department, and so after evaluating the needs of our teams, we felt that it was important that moving forward we separate out the fire chief responsibilities so that they could have more time to dedicate to that team and the emergency management role. And we created a manager of public safety role. Caitlin Sandon, who was already in the manager of community safety position, is now in to take care of that.
3: Applications are open until June 5th. Portage La Prairie's housing market is being described as steady but unpredictable by local realtors, with sales activity tracking closely to last year. With more, here's reporter Corey Canute.
5: Local real estate agents say listings continue to move through the system, but timing varies widely depending on the property and price point. Speaking about current conditions, RE/MAX realtor Peter Bracken says the market is not always easy to predict.
6: A little bit all over the place. It's very specific to each home. We have some listings you think are going to fly off the market, and they sit for a month. We have others that you're like, oh, well, we'll see how this one goes, and it's gone in 3 days. It's real estate. It's all over the place, and it's very unpredictable, and that's where we come in. It's just we need to always be on the ball.
5: Bracken says despite the variability, activity levels are holding steady compared to last year, with certain price ranges seeing the most interest. For Portage Online News, I'm Corey Canute.
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3: A mix of sun and cloud today with some scattered showers, a high of 16 degrees. The UV index 6 or high. Partly cloudy tonight, overnight fog patches, and a low of 8. Tomorrow it'll be sunny and 25. On Monday, sunshine, a high of 32. And for Tuesday, it'll be sunny with a high of 33. Current weather conditions can be found anytime on the Napa Auto Parts Portage La Prairie weather page. 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

0: Put Your Dreams Away, Mickey Gilley on CFRY 920. Good morning. Brittany Boschman here with you and taking a look at your weather. 16 degrees is your high today. A few showers ending this morning, then clearing. And then tonight, clear and a low of 9. Now tomorrow, beautiful day ahead. Sunny and 27 degrees. I'm so excited. Tomorrow night, clear and a low of 15. Now Monday, sunny and a high of 32. Yep, I said 32. Tuesday, 33. Wednesday, 36. Thursday, 35. So all next week, we are looking at high temperatures into the 30s and sunny.
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0: Nothing I don't love about you, Jess Moskaluk on CFRY 920. Just a reminder, in about an hour's time, we have the Lawn and Garden Journal taking place with host Carla Hersena. And I know I'm really excited. I love listening to the garden show. I've just become kind of a green thumb over the last 2 years, planting a garden and learning to take care of it. And it kind of sounds funny, but I'm kind of into my adult, middle-aged kind of season of life where I'm learning to garden and take care of plants. Before, I was just only taking care of kids. Now I really like looking at plants and learning new things. So that's awesome. Can't wait for that. And make sure you tune in.
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5: A mix of sun and cloud today with some scattered showers, a high of 16 degrees. The UV index 6 or high. Partly cloudy tonight, overnight fog patches, and a low of 8. Tomorrow it'll be sunny and 25. On Monday, sunshine, a high of 32. And for Tuesday, it'll be sunny with a high of 33. Current weather conditions can be found anytime on the Napa Auto Parts Portage of Prairie weather page. That's on your Portage Online app. I'm Judy Peters.

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1: Good morning, I'm Judy Peters. Get ready for warmer weather as we expect some daytime highs in the 30s next week. A look at your forecast coming up in just a bit. The city of Portage of Prairie is looking for a new fire chief as it continues to shape leadership within its public safety services. City officials say the position will remain a key part of municipal operations while the search moves forward. Portage of Prairie City Manager Nicole Chakota speaks about recent changes connected to the role.
2: We've done a little bit of a restructuring within our public safety department, and so after evaluating the needs of our teams, we felt that it was important that moving forward we separate out the fire chief responsibilities so that they could have more time to dedicate to that team and the emergency management role. And we created a manager of public safety role. Caitlin Sandon, who was already in the manager of community safety position, is now in to take care of that.
1: Applications are open until June 5th. Portage of Prairie's housing market is being described as steady but unpredictable by local realtors, with sales activity tracking closely to last year. With more, here's reporter Corey Canute.
3: Local real estate agents say listings continue to move through the system, but timing varies widely depending on the property and price point. Speaking about current conditions, RE/MAX realtor Peter Bracken says the market is not always easy to predict.
4: A little bit all over the place. It's very specific to each home. We have some listings you think are going to fly off the market, and they sit for a month. We have others that you're like, oh, well, we'll see how this one goes, and it's gone in 3 days. It's real estate. It's all over the place, and it's very unpredictable, and that's where we come in. It's just we need to always be on the ball.
3: Bracken says despite the variability, activity levels are holding steady compared to last year, with certain price ranges seeing the most interest. For Portage Online News, I'm Corey Canute.
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1: A mix of sun and cloud today with some scattered showers, a high of 16 degrees. The UV index 6 or high. Partly cloudy tonight, overnight fog patches, and a low of 8. Tomorrow it'll be sunny and 25. On Monday, sunshine, a high of 32. And for Tuesday, it'll be sunny with a high of 33. Current weather conditions can be found anytime on the Napa Auto Parts Portage of Prairie weather page. 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

0: Eddie Raven, CFRY920. Well, if you're looking for something fun to do today, it is the day of play at Enns Brothers here in Portage from 10 until 2. I'm going to be live on location there, so come by, say hi. It's going to be a great day for the kids and get them out of the house. Now, they've got free family fun happening all day long with kids' activities, giveaways, special promotions, and even 20% off toys. So if your little one's obsessed with tractors, combines, or anything with big wheels and a loud engine, well, this might be their dream day. So come on down to the Enns Brothers here in Portage for their day of play happening from 10 until 2.
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4: A mix of sun and cloud today with some scattered showers, a high of 16 degrees. The UV index 6 or high. Partly cloudy tonight, overnight fog patches, and a low of 8. Tomorrow it'll be sunny and 25. On Monday, sunshine, a high of 32. And for Tuesday, it'll be sunny with a high of 33. Current weather conditions can be found anytime on the Napa Auto Parts Portage of Prairie weather page. 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

0: Rick Tippy on CFRY 920. 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
1: Good morning, I'm Judy Peters. We're expecting daytime highs in the 30s for next week. I'll have a look at your forecast after the local news. The Portage Prairie real estate market is continuing to see strong demand, but agents say limited listings are putting pressure on buyers. Real estate professionals say homes are often selling quickly, with competition picking up in key price ranges. Century 21 Fox Realty agent Rhonda Lodwick says the market has shifted towards sellers in recent months.
2: Definitely, because there's a demand, there's, you know, often a multiple offer situation if the home is priced fairly. They're on the market and off the market within a couple of weeks. We used to sit on the market for, you know, 2 to 3 months, and so a couple of weeks is relatively quick. So I'd encourage anyone that's looking to get out there, get a realtor, and get searching for that next home.
1: She says homes in the $200,000 to $400,000 range are seeing particular interest, especially from families and first-time buyers. Agents say the overall market remains active, but competition is strongest where affordable listings are limited. The city of Portage la Prairie has started a national search for a new fire chief, while interim leadership remains in place. Portage Online's Mike Bloom tells us more.
3: The role includes oversight of emergency services and other important responsibilities for the community. Portage la Prairie City Manager Nicole Chakota discusses the importance of the position.
4: The chief is responsible for the overall leadership of the department. They have a big hand in managing the budget, supporting the training, and the development of the firefighters. So they have a very large role to play. In particular with Portage, our fire chief is also our emergency coordinator. And so that in of itself is a large role with making sure our emergency plans are up to date and we are covered from those elements. So they've got a big job.
3: City officials say they're looking locally, provincially, and nationally for candidates. In the meantime, Deputy Chief Ryan Thompson will continue leading the department. From the Portage Online Newsroom, I'm Mike Bloom.
1: 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A mix of sun and cloud today with some scattered showers, a high of 16 degrees. The UV index, 6 or high. Partly cloudy tonight, overnight fog patches, and a low of 8. Tomorrow it'll be sunny and 25. On Monday, sunshine, a high of 32. And for Tuesday, it'll be sunny with a high of 33. Current weather conditions can be found anytime on the Napa Auto Parts Portage la Prairie weather page. 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

0: Wings of a Dove, Dolly Parton, CFRY 920. That is your inspirational song of the day. Good morning. And today, a few showers ending this morning, then clearing at a high of 16. Now tonight, clear and a low of 9. Tomorrow, sunny, high of 27. So if you want to spend the day outside, tomorrow is your day to do it.
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4: Good morning, everyone. You're listening to the Lawn and Garden Show. Yes. Wow. What a week we have had. It just makes, like I say, the challenges only make you stronger. And this morning we woke up to a little bit of rain and now a little bit more rain. And the wondrous thing of it all is, what have we noticed? Yes, it's green leaves. The trees are starting to show their colors, some a little bit slower than others, but you can see the buds starting to come out. A lot of our dormant stock that is in our nursery, and yeah, that's not a daycare, that is a nursery, which is our trees and shrub area, they are awakening up. We've had some that were already in leaf, but the other ones are just greening up beautifully. And the trees around, yes, they have a hint to them. So I think spring has sprung. There is nothing that can quite compare to the fragrance of the fresh spring air, floating on the softest breeze, stirring the world from its frozen sleep. The merry, twittering early birds now usher in the dawn, filling the quiescent silence of a panoply song. The sun's an early riser, her brilliance cannot be ignored. She demands complete attention from the still lethargic world. The naked, drooping, sullen leaves and the brown and barren earth begin to show the subtle signs of their glorious rebirth. The greenest green of grassy lawns begin to spout and grow, creating deep plush emerald quilts, replacing mounds of crystalline snow. Neatly tended flower beds are now being filled with splashy, bursty buds, lift their heads as they proudly swoon beneath the dazzling sun. The deeply limpid azure sky can fill the clouds of gray, and smiling sun can suddenly cry, revealing the moods of a lush spring day. Skeletal trees, once standing exposed, now bedecked with verdant leaves, dance proudly and unabashedly in the hushed and warm spring breeze. That deadly winter quiet and the sense of desolation is now broken by the sounds of life and the world's excited jubilation. Spring has begun, and hope is renewed as people open up their doors from those gloomy days, and the frigid air won't stop them anymore. Every season has its beauty. Nature's glory cannot be denied, but strolling through a blossoming park is much better than slumbering inside. And with that, we'll be right back after this message.
5: 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We'll be back to you. Thank you, Carla. We'll be back to you in a moment, but first a look at your Garden Club circuit calendar. 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Morton District Horticultural Society is having a plant sale May 23rd from 10 a.m. to 2 p.m. at Suncatch Plaza, located on 8th Street South. The Garden Club of Carmen meets May 25th at Carmen Pentecostal Assembly on Highway 3, east of Carmen. The evening's topic will be on honeybees, management and production. Doors open at 7 for refreshments, and the meeting follows at 7:30 p.m. East Kildonan Garden Club is having its annual plant sale May 27th at Holy Eucharist Parish on Monroe Avenue. This will begin at 6 p.m. Carmen Garden Club is having a plant sale May 28th at Carmen MCC. Selkirk and District Horticultural Society is having a plant sale May 29th from 6 to 8 p.m. at Selkirk Memorial Hall. West Kildonan Horticultural Society is having the Fiesta Day plant sale May 30th from 10 a.m. to 2 p.m. This takes place at Seven Oaks Arboretum. 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Looking ahead, West Kildonan Horticultural Society meets June 2nd at 7 p.m. at Seven Oaks Arboretum. The topic is Caring for Garden Tools. A plant sale is being held June 6th from 9 a.m. to 2 p.m. at Bronx Park Community Club. 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
1: Good morning, I'm Judy Peters. Get ready for warmer weather as we expect some daytime highs in the 30s next week. A look at your forecast coming up in just a bit. The city of Portage La Prairie is looking for a new fire chief as it continues to shape leadership within its public safety services. City officials say the position will remain a key part of municipal operations while the search moves forward. Portage La Prairie City Manager Nicole Chakota speaks about recent changes connected to the role.
2: We've done a little bit of a restructuring within our public safety department, and so after evaluating the needs of our teams, we felt that it was important that moving forward we separate out the fire chief responsibilities so that they could have more time to dedicate to that team and the emergency management role. And we created a manager of public safety role. Caitlin Sandon, who was already in the manager of community safety position, is now in to take care of that.
1: Applications are open until June 5th. Portage La Prairie's housing market is being described as steady but unpredictable by local realtors, with sales activity tracking closely to last year. With more, here's reporter Corey Canute.
3: Local real estate agents say listings continue to move through the system, but timing varies widely depending on the property and price point. Speaking about current conditions, RE/MAX realtor Peter Bracken says the market is not always easy to predict.
4: A little bit all over the place. It's very specific to each home. We have some listings you think are going to fly off the market, and they sit for a month. We have others that you're like, oh, well, we'll see how this one goes, and it's gone in 3 days. It's real estate. It's all over the place, and it's very unpredictable, and that's where we come in. It's just we need to always be on the ball.
3: Bracken says despite the variability, activity levels are holding steady compared to last year, with certain price ranges seeing the most interest. For Portage Online News, I'm Corey Canute.
1: 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A mix of sun and cloud today with some scattered showers, a high of 16 degrees. The UV index, 6 or high. Partly cloudy tonight, overnight fog patches, and a low of 8. Tomorrow it'll be sunny and 25. On Monday, sunshine, a high of 32, and for Tuesday, it'll be sunny with a high of 33. Current weather conditions can be found anytime on the Napa Auto Parts Portage La Prairie weather page. 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

0: Do you care anymore? Tarlin Hart on CFRY 920. Good morning. Brittany Boschman here with you. And just finished the Lawn and Garden Journal. And looking outside, a little rainy out there. That should taper off a little later this morning. And our high today, 16 degrees. Tomorrow, though, sunny and 27. Yes, I said 27. Tonight, things will clear off. And let's hope this rain, you know, tapers off for day of play that is happening at Enns Brothers. And I'm going to have more details about that coming up later on in the hour. And I'm going to be live on location from 10 until 2.
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0: Somebody's Leaving, Patricia Conroy on CFRY 920. 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
9: A mix of sun and cloud today with some scattered showers, a high of 16 degrees. The UV index 6 or high. Partly cloudy tonight, overnight fog patches, and a low of 8. Tomorrow it'll be sunny and 25. On Monday, sunshine, a high of 32. And for Tuesday, it'll be sunny with a high of 33. Current weather conditions can be found anytime on the Napa Auto Parts Portage of Prairie weather page. 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

the house. Now, they've got lots happening all day long. Kids activities, giveaways, special promotions, and even 20% off on toys. So if your little one's obsessed with tractors, combines, or anything with big wheels, this is going to be their dream day. Come on down to the Enns Brothers here in Portage for their day of play, 10 till 2 p.m. I am live on location. Yes, there. And I am so excited to be here. So come by and say hi.

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3: A mix of sun and cloud today with some scattered showers. A high of 16 degrees. The UV index 6 or high. Partly cloudy tonight. Overnight fog patches and a low of 8. Tomorrow it'll be sunny and 25. On Monday, sunshine, a high of 32. And for Tuesday, it'll be sunny with a high of 33. Current weather conditions can be found anytime on the Napa Auto Parts Portage of Prairie weather page. That's on your Portage Online app. I'm Judy Peters.

0: Gold Mine, George Fox, CFRY 920. Well, just a reminder, head on down to Luke's Town Service of Eli. Their open house is happening from 12 to 4. Cord Canute live on location along with Brant Upward. They've got lots of deals going on Yamaha and Suzuki outboards. They've got discounts on side-by-sides and all of the fun things that you're going to want to have this summer. So head on down there. That's it for me today. I'm Brittany Boschman. Have a great rest of your day.
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1: Good morning, I'm Judy Peters. We're expecting daytime highs in the 30s for next week. I'll have a look at your forecast after the local news. The Portage Prairie real estate market is continuing to see strong demand, but agents say limited listings are putting pressure on buyers. Real estate professionals say homes are often selling quickly, with competition picking up in key price ranges. Century 21 Fox Realty agent Rhonda Lodwick says the market has shifted towards sellers in recent months.
2: Definitely, because there's a demand, there's, you know, often a multiple offer situation if the home is priced fairly. They're on the market and off the market within a couple of weeks. We used to sit on the market for, you know, 2 to 3 months, and so a couple of weeks is relatively quick. So I'd encourage anyone that's looking to get out there, get a realtor, and get searching for that next home.
1: She says homes in the $200,000 to $400,000 range are seeing particular interest, especially from families and first-time buyers. Agents say the overall market remains active, but competition is strongest where affordable listings are limited. The city of Portage la Prairie has started a national search for a new fire chief, while interim leadership remains in place. Portage Online's Mike Bloom tells us more.
3: The role includes oversight of emergency services and other important responsibilities for the community. Portage la Prairie City Manager Nicole Chakota discusses the importance of the position.
4: The chief is responsible for the overall leadership of the department. They have a big hand in managing the budget, supporting the training, and the development of the firefighters. So they have a very large role to play. In particular with Portage, our fire chief is also our emergency coordinator. And so that in of itself is a large role with making sure our emergency plans are up to date and we are covered from those elements. So they've got a big job.
3: City officials say they're looking locally, provincially, and nationally for candidates. In the meantime, Deputy Chief Ryan Thompson will continue leading the department. From the Portage Online Newsroom, I'm Mike Bloom.
1: 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A mix of sun and cloud today with some scattered showers, a high of 16 degrees. The UV index 6 or high. Partly cloudy tonight, overnight fog patches, and a low of 8. Tomorrow it'll be sunny and 25. On Monday, sunshine, a high of 32. And for Tuesday, it'll be sunny with a high of 33. Current weather conditions can be found anytime on the Napa Auto Parts Portage la Prairie weather page. 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

Never saw her leaving coming, Gil Grand on Real Country Radio, CFRY. It's been a while. Good morning to you. Dana Grace in with you through until the 3 o'clock hour. Let's keep the music rolling. Pat Green and Tennille Towns coming up. 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
1: 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Pat Green in there too. Dana Grace with you on your Saturday morning on CFRY. We're heading into our local weather forecast. When I come back, we'll talk local events.
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5: A mix of sun and cloud today with some scattered showers, a high of 16 degrees. The UV index, 6 or high. Partly cloudy tonight, overnight fog patches, and a low of 8. Tomorrow it'll be sunny and 25. On Monday, sunshine, a high of 32. And for Tuesday, it'll be sunny with a high of 33. Current weather conditions can be found anytime on the Napa Auto Parts Portage of Prairie weather page. 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

Lots of alumni gathering to celebrate the history of figure skating here in Portage la Prairie, and sure to be a good time at the Army Navy Hall. Hunter Brothers coming up right now. Those were the Knights. 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

0: I wish you could have turned my head, Oak Ridge Boys, on 920 AM CFRY. We had Rascal Flatts in there, too. Dana Grace joining you this morning, and we're heading into your local weather forecast. That warming trend, kind of hard to believe, but we are saying even if we are 5 or 10 degrees lower than what's being forecast, that's still going to make for a pretty warm May day. That forecast up next, Blake Shelton, after that, here on CFRY.
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0: A mix of sun and cloud today with some scattered showers, a high of 16 degrees. The UV index, 6 or high. Partly cloudy tonight, overnight fog patches, and a low of 8. Tomorrow it'll be sunny and 25. On Monday, sunshine, a high of 32. And for Tuesday, it'll be sunny with a high of 33. Current weather conditions can be found anytime on the Napa Auto Parts Portage of Prairie weather page. That's on your Portage Online app. I'm Judy Peters.

0: Wrapping up your Saturday morning here on Real Country Radio CFRY. I'm Dana Grace, and that was Jason McCoy with All the Way. We also heard from Hog Wild and Blake Shelton. We're coming up to the top of the hour and your local news. Remember, we are always looking for local stories. So if you've got something going on, you know someone that's got something going on, or there's an event that's coming up you want us to attend, get a hold of our news crew. 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Luke Combs and Billy Dean, they'll get us through to the noon hour. 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
3: I'm Judy Peters. Overnight fog patches, and then tomorrow we're expecting sunshine. I'll have a look at your forecast after the news. Hundreds of families packed the BDO Center parking lot Thursday night for Touch a Truck in Portage La Prairie. Kids had the chance to climb inside fire trucks, police cruisers, military vehicles, tractors, and heavy equipment while meeting the people behind the wheel. Organizers say around 20 groups and vehicles took part in this year's event. The Highway Community Kitchen fired up the grill Friday during a fundraiser at River Road Co-op Gas Bar in Portage La Prairie. The barbecue, held alongside Homestead Co-op, helped raise money for the organization's daily meal program that serves dozens of people every weekday. Kitchen Secretary Tracy Erickson says the money raised goes directly back into feeding the community.
4: Usually a meal will cost about $3, give or take, per person. So, and we're feeding between 25 and 50 people daily, 5 days a week. So something like this goes a long way to making it work.
3: The kitchen says community support remains critical as food costs continue to rise. Organizers also say they're looking for more volunteers heading into the summer months. You'll find more details on these stories at Portage Online and in your inbox when you subscribe to the Daily News. A mix of sun and cloud today with some scattered showers, a high of 16 degrees. The UV index 6 or high. Partly cloudy tonight, overnight fog patches, and a low of 8. Tomorrow it'll be sunny and 25. On Monday, sunshine, a high of 32, and for Tuesday, it'll be sunny with a high of 33. Current weather conditions can be found anytime on the Napa Auto Parts Portage La Prairie weather page. That's on your Portage Online app. I'm Judy Peters.

0: starting up our 12 o'clock hour. It's now Saturday afternoon here on Real Country Radio, CFRY. That was the Washboard Union with She Gets Me. Dana Grace in with you this afternoon. Plenty to talk about when I come back. We'll have a look at the garage sale calendar. A little bit late in the day to be hitting those sales today, but there are plenty of weekends ahead. We're also going to talk about your chance to win big with the ultimate road trip. All those details coming up this hour.
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6: A mix of sun and cloud today with some scattered showers, a high of 16 degrees. The UV index, 6 or high. Partly cloudy tonight, overnight fog patches, and a low of 8. Tomorrow it'll be sunny and 25. On Monday, sunshine, a high of 32. And for Tuesday, it'll be sunny with a high of 33. Current weather conditions can be found anytime on the Napa Auto Parts Portage of Prairie weather page. 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

Real Country Radio, CFRY, Colin Ray with My Kind of Girl. Dana Grace in with you this afternoon. 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
3: I'm Judy Peters. Overnight fog patches, and then tomorrow we're expecting sunshine. I'll have a look at your forecast after the news. Hundreds of families packed the BDO Center parking lot Thursday night for Touch a Truck in Portage Prairie. Kids had the chance to climb inside fire trucks, police cruisers, military vehicles, tractors, and heavy equipment while meeting the people behind the wheel. Organizers say around 20 groups and vehicles took part in this year's event. The Highway Community Kitchen fired up the grill Friday during a fundraiser at River Road Co-op Gas Bar in Portage La Prairie. The barbecue, held alongside Homestead Co-op, helped raise money for the organization's daily meal program that serves dozens of people every weekday. Kitchen Secretary Tracy Erickson says the money raised goes directly back into feeding the community.
4: Usually a meal will cost about $3, give or take, per person. So, and we're feeding between 25 and 50 people daily, 5 days a week. So something like this goes a long way to making it work.
3: The kitchen says community support remains critical as food costs continue to rise. Organizers also say they're looking for more volunteers heading into the summer months. You'll find more details on these stories at Portage Online and in your inbox when you subscribe to the Daily News. A mix of sun and cloud today with some scattered showers, a high of 16 degrees. The UV index 6 or high. Partly cloudy tonight, overnight fog patches and a low of 8. Tomorrow it'll be sunny and 25. On Monday, sunshine, a high of 32, and for Tuesday, it'll be sunny with a high of 33. Current weather conditions can be found anytime on the Napa Auto Parts Portage Prairie weather page. That's on your Portage Online app. I'm Judy Peters.

0: Andrew Hyatt on me. It is Real Country Radio CFRY. Dana Grace with you. We're going to get into your local weather forecast, but first, let's check out what's going on in the community.
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0: A mix of sun and cloud today with some scattered showers, a high of 16 degrees. The UV index 6 or high. Partly cloudy tonight, overnight fog patches, and a low of 8. Tomorrow it'll be sunny and 25. On Monday, sunshine, a high of 32. And for Tuesday, it'll be sunny with a high of 33. Current weather conditions can be found anytime on the Napa Auto Parts Portage or Prairie weather page. 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

0: local talent, Lucien Spence, Thunder on the Run on 920 AM CFRY. 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It's presented by Mr. Lube and Tires. 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And from today through to May 31st, you could win the Country Thunder Road Trip Package. It includes 4 weekend passes to Country Thunder Calgary, hotel stays at the Carriage House Hotel and Conference Center for June 26th to 28th, along with $500 from Mr. Lube and Tires to get your vehicle road trip ready, and another $500 for gas. That is a big win for the ultimate summer road trip. The contest is on now.
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1: I'm Judy Peters. We're expecting sunshine and warm weather for the next few days. I'll have your forecast details after local news. Residents stopped by River Road Co-op Gas Bar Friday afternoon to support the Highway Community Kitchen during a community barbecue fundraiser. The event partnered with Homestead Co-op and aimed to raise awareness and funding for the soup kitchen's ongoing operations in the Portage area. Highway Community Kitchen Secretary Tracy Erickson says the organization depends heavily on support from local businesses and residents.
2: Well, it means a lot. Sometimes it's almost overwhelming because it's so much, and it's just like without them we couldn't do it. Without their help we would be done. We couldn't do this.
1: The organization serves between 25 and 50 meals every weekday and helps provide additional supplies to people in need. Organizers say fundraisers like this help the kitchen stay operating year-round while strengthening within the community. Children lined up to explore everything from graders and tractors to military trucks and emergency vehicles during Thursday's Touch a Truck event in Portage La Prairie. The annual event brought hundreds of people to the BDO Center parking lot for an evening focused on family fun and community connections. PCRC Community Engagement Coordinator Rochelle Sisson says one of the best parts was watching kids interact with the vehicle operators.
3: I think it's really cute to see the kids get so asked so many questions about what is in their vehicles and how does everything work. And I love that the most is the conversation starters, and especially for the little ones.
1: The event featured around 20 different participants, including RCMP, firefighters, EMS crews, and members of the military. You'll find more details on these stories and more at Portage Online and in your inbox when you subscribe to the Daily News. A mix of sun and cloud today with some scattered showers, a high of 16 degrees. The UV index, 6 or high. Partly cloudy tonight, overnight fog patches, and a low of 8. Tomorrow it'll be sunny and 25. On Monday, sunshine, a high of 32. And for Tuesday, it'll be sunny with a high of 33. Current weather conditions can be found anytime on the Napa Auto Parts Portage La Prairie weather page. 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

0: It's Eddie Raven. I'm going to get you. Sean Hogan in there, too. And you're tuned in to Real Country Radio, CFRY. Dana Grace with you here. We've got your weather forecast coming up. But first, let's pop into the community and see what's going on.
1: 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Suzuki and Yamaha reps are on site as well, helping to answer questions and explain the differences between models, features, and performance options. 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
4: A mix of sun and cloud today with some scattered showers. A high of 16 degrees. The UV index, 6 or high. Partly cloudy tonight, overnight fog patches, and a low of 8. Tomorrow it'll be sunny and 25. On Monday, sunshine, a high of 32. And for Tuesday, it'll be sunny with a high of 33. Current weather conditions can be found anytime on the Napa Auto Parts Portage of Prairie weather page. 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

0: There's Prairie Line with Long Way to Go. The band Perry before that, all right here on Real Country Radio CFRY. I'm Dana Grace, and let's check out with our folks on location and see what's going on.
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7: A mix of sun and cloud today with some scattered showers, a high of 16 degrees. The UV index 6 or high. Partly cloudy tonight, overnight fog patches, and a low of 8. Tomorrow it'll be sunny and 25. On Monday, sunshine, a high of 32, and for Tuesday, it'll be sunny with a high of 33. Current weather conditions can be found anytime on the Napa Auto Parts Portage of Prairie weather page. 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

0: 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You're tuned in to 920 AM CFRY. Hope your Saturday is going well so far. We're going to check in with the community. Lots going on here today. And after that, banned and outlawed, and we're heading into the 2 o'clock hour. 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
1: I'm Judy Peters. Overnight fog patches, and then tomorrow we're expecting sunshine. I'll have a look at your forecast after the news. Hundreds of families packed the BDO Center parking lot Thursday night for Touch a Truck in Portage La Prairie. Kids had the chance to climb inside fire trucks, police cruisers, military vehicles, tractors, and heavy equipment while meeting the people behind the wheel. Organizers say around 20 groups and vehicles took part in this year's event. The Highway Community Kitchen fired up the grill Friday during a fundraiser at River Road Co-op Gas Bar in Portage La Prairie. The barbecue, held alongside Homestead Co-op, helped raise money for the organization's daily meal program that serves dozens of people every weekday. Kitchen Secretary Tracy Erickson says the money raised goes directly back into feeding the community.
2: Usually a meal will cost about $3, give or take, per person. So, and we're feeding between 25 and 50 people daily, 5 days a week. So something like this goes a long way to making it work.
1: The kitchen says community support remains critical as food costs continue to rise. Organizers also say they're looking for more volunteers heading into the summer months. You'll find more details on these stories at Portage Online and in your inbox when you subscribe to the Daily News.
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1: A mix of sun and cloud today with some scattered showers, a high of 16 degrees. The UV index 6 or high. Partly cloudy tonight, overnight fog patches, and a low of 8. Tomorrow it'll be sunny and 25. On Monday, sunshine, a high of 32. And for Tuesday, it'll be sunny with a high of 33. Current weather conditions can be found anytime on the Napa Auto Parts Portage La Prairie weather page. 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

Are you going to kiss me or not? It's 9:20 a.m. CFRY. That was Thompson Square starting up our 2 o'clock hour. Dana Grace with you, and looking ahead in the calendar, Bike Week is on from June 1st to 7th right here in Portage. If you've not been part of it before, it is a well-oiled machine. It's been running for years in town. Daily events for cyclists with all kinds of themes and perks. The cookie ride from 5:30 to 8 happens on Tuesday. I can personally attest that this ride is not just for children. I took part 1 year. No questions were asked. I received a cookie at every station. The Haunting Spaces Tour happens on the Wednesday. This one starts at the library and ends at the museum, full of thrills. The Women's Sunrise Ride, that starts up at 6 a.m. And yes, they serve coffee before the ride starts. So much more happening. We'll be talking about this one a lot more here on CFRY, so be sure to listen in. And with that truly bikeable weather upon us, be sure to get your bike tuned up in time for the 1st to the 7th. That's Bike Week here in Portage.

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0: Saturday afternoon on 920 AM CFRY. I'm Dana Grace, and that was the Remingtons with Two Time and Me. We heard from Brett Kissel and Lisa Brokamp before that. Well, let's head on out to our live locations and hear about what's going on in the community.
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7: A mix of sun and cloud today with some scattered showers, a high of 16 degrees. The UV index, 6 or high. Partly cloudy tonight, overnight fog patches, and a low of 8. Tomorrow it'll be sunny and 25. On Monday, sunshine, a high of 32. And for Tuesday, it'll be sunny with a high of 33. Current weather conditions can be found anytime on the Napa Auto Parts Portage Prairie weather page. 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

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Cutting flies, trying to duck our teachers. Bombing smokes out behind the bleachers. Friday driving double feature. 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

0: Dwayne Steele with Coming Back Around on Real Country Radio, CFRY. A good afternoon to you, Dana Grace, in with you for just a little while longer. We've got your local forecast just around the corner, but first, we're going to check in with our on-location crews.
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2: 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So, yeah, if you can make it down before 4, come on down. Thank you.
1: All right. Thanks, Gary. There's also a free lunch here today and door prizes as well. Like Gary said, if you're interested, make sure to stop by Luke's Town Service in Ely today before 4.
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6: A mix of sun and cloud today with some scattered showers, a high of 16 degrees. The UV index 6 or high. Partly cloudy tonight, overnight fog patches, and a low of 8. Tomorrow it'll be sunny and 25. On Monday, sunshine, a high of 32, and for Tuesday it'll be sunny with a high of 33. Current weather conditions can be found anytime on the Napa Auto Parts Portage of Prairie weather page. 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

0: Marie Bottrell, I Don't Give Up So Easy. Garth Brooks in there too, and we're just on the other side of your local weather forecast. Another one coming up in your news at the 3 o'clock hour. And that means my time has come to an end. It's been a pleasure spending the Saturday afternoon with you. Hope you have yourselves a wonderful rest of the weekend. I'll be popping back in here tomorrow. And let's head on out into the community and hear what's going on with our on-location crews.
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1: I'm Judy Peters. We're expecting sunshine and warm weather for the next few days. I'll have your forecast details after local news. Residents stopped by River Road Co-op Gas Bar Friday afternoon to support the Highway Community Kitchen during a community barbecue fundraiser. The event partnered with Homestead Co-op and aimed to raise awareness and funding for the soup kitchen's ongoing operations in the Portage area. Highway Community Kitchen Secretary Tracy Erickson says the organization depends heavily on support from local businesses and residents.
2: Well, it means a lot. Sometimes it's almost overwhelming because it's so much, and it's just like without them we couldn't do it. Without their help we would be done. We couldn't do this.
1: The organization serves between 25 and 50 meals every weekday and helps provide additional supplies to people in need. Organizers say fundraisers like this help the kitchen stay operating year-round while strengthening within the community. Children lined up to explore everything from graders and tractors to military trucks and emergency vehicles during Thursday's Touch a Truck event in Portage La Prairie. The annual event brought hundreds of people to the BDO Center parking lot for an evening focused on family fun and community connections. PCRC Community Engagement Coordinator Rochelle Sisson says one of the best parts was watching kids interact with the vehicle operators.
3: I think it's really cute to see the kids get so ask so many questions about what is in their vehicles and how does everything work, and I love that the most is the conversation starters, and especially for the little ones.
1: The event featured around 20 different participants, including RCMP, firefighters, EMS crews, and members of the military. You'll find more details on these stories and more at Portage Online and in your inbox when you subscribe to the Daily News. A mix of sun and cloud today with some scattered showers, a high of 16 degrees. The UV index, 6 or high. Partly cloudy tonight, overnight fog patches, and a low of 8. Tomorrow it'll be sunny and 25. On Monday, sunshine, a high of 32. And for Tuesday, it'll be sunny with a high of 33. Current weather conditions can be found anytime on the Napa Auto Parts Portage La Prairie weather page. That's on your Portage Online app. I'm Judy Peters.

That was I Called Mama by Tim McGraw on CFRY. Happy Saturday afternoon. I'm Tristan Sokolowski, and I hope you're enjoying the sunshine because we've got a beautiful one across Portage today. Sitting around 16 degrees right now with clear skies and honestly, not much to complain about weather-wise. Tonight stays clear as well with temperatures dropping to around 9 degrees, so it should be a pretty comfortable evening if you're heading out later. A lot of daytime events have already wrapped up by now, but there's still plenty happening around the community this upcoming week as well, including bath bomb making at Prairie Fusion on Tuesday and Chess Night coming up on Wednesday afternoon. But for now, let's keep it right here. For more great music, this is Your Mama Warned You About Me.

That was Let the Heartache Ride by Restless Hearts on CFRY. If you're already thinking ahead to next week's activities, Prairie Fusion Arts and Entertainment has a bath bomb making event Tuesday at 4 p.m. Sounds like a fun hands-on activity, whether you're into crafts, DIY projects, or just looking to try something different. Prairie Fusion always seems to have creative events happening around town, and this one sounds perfect for anyone wanting a relaxing afternoon activity. Plus, homemade bath bombs are one of the things that somehow make your bathroom feel way fancier than it actually is. I'm Tristan Sokolowski.

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6: A mix of sun and cloud today with some scattered showers, a high of 16 degrees. The UV index, 6 or high. Partly cloudy tonight, overnight fog patches, and a low of 8. Tomorrow it'll be sunny and 25. On Monday, sunshine, a high of 32, and for Tuesday, it'll be sunny with a high of 33. Current weather conditions can be found anytime on the Napa Auto Parts Portage of Prairie weather page. That's on your Portage Online app. I'm Judy Peters.

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We get it. So are we. Gathering news and telling stories about our community. Now, for busy folks like us, all the news of the day comes in one handy-dandy email. 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

0: That was Real Thing on CFRY. Another event coming up this week is Chess Night at Prairie Fusion Arts and Entertainment on Wednesday at 4 p.m. Whether you're somebody who plans 12 moves ahead or somebody who just likes moving the knight because it looks cool, it sounds like a welcoming community event for all skill levels. Chess has really made a comeback lately as well, and honestly, it's one of those games where every single person thinks they're smarter than they actually are until about 5 minutes into the match. But for now, let's keep it right here for more great music coming up in just a few minutes.
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12: A mix of sun and cloud today with some scattered showers, a high of 16 degrees, the UV index 6 or high. Partly cloudy tonight, overnight fog patches, and a low of 8. Tomorrow it'll be sunny and 25. On Monday, sunshine, a high of 32, and for Tuesday, it'll be sunny with a high of 33. Current weather conditions can be found anytime on the Napa Auto Parts Portage of Prairie weather page. 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

0: That was Wildwood Dream on CFRY. The weather has absolutely cooperated nicely for a Saturday today. We're sitting near 16 degrees with clear skies over the region, and tonight stays clear with an overnight low around 9. Pretty ideal conditions if you're planning an evening walk, backyard fire, patio supper, or honestly just sitting outside pretending you're gonna clean up the yard while actually doing absolutely none of it. Feels like one of those calm spring Saturdays that Manitoba waits all winter for. But for now, let's keep it right here for more great music coming up in just a few minutes.
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1: I'm Judy Peters. Overnight fog patches, and then tomorrow we're expecting sunshine. I'll have a look at your forecast after the news. Hundreds of families packed the BDO Center parking lot Thursday night for Touch a Truck in Portage La Prairie. Kids had the chance to climb inside fire trucks, police cruisers, military vehicles, tractors, and heavy equipment while meeting the people behind the wheel. Organizers say around 20 groups and vehicles took part in this year's event. The Highway Community Kitchen fired up the grill Friday during a fundraiser at River Road Co-op Gas Bar in Portage La Prairie. The barbecue, held alongside Homestead Co-op, helped raise money for the organization's daily meal program that serves dozens of people every weekday. Kitchen Secretary Tracy Erickson says the money raised goes directly back into feeding the community.
2: Usually a meal will cost about $3, give or take, per person. So, and we're feeding between 25 and 50 people daily, 5 days a week. So something like this goes a long way to making it work.
1: The kitchen says community support remains critical as food costs continue to rise. Organizers also say they're looking for more volunteers heading into the summer months. You'll find more details on these stories at Portage Online and in your inbox when you subscribe to the Daily News. Partly cloudy tonight, overnight fog patches, and a low of 8. Tomorrow it'll be sunny and 25. On Monday, sunshine, a high of 32, and for Tuesday, it'll be sunny with a high of 33. Current weather conditions can be found anytime on the Napa Auto Parts Portage La Prairie weather page. 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

was Pickup Truck by Shane Yellowbird on CFRY. A lot of today's community events wrapped up earlier this afternoon, but it's always nice seeing how busy weekends around Portage become once warmer weather arrives. Farmers markets, car shows, community walks, pancake breakfasts. It really feels like people are ready to get out and reconnect after another long winter. And the good news is it doesn't slow down next week either, with Prairie Fusion events, library programming, and more activities coming throughout the week. But for now, we can keep it right here. For more great music, this is Black Velvet by Robin Lee.

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0: That was Girls Ride Horses 2 on CFRY. The Portage Prairie Regional Library also has story time coming up Wednesday, May 27th at 10:15 until 11 in the morning. This week's theme is colors, and it includes books, crafts, and activities for the little one. Events like this are always great for families looking to keep the kids active, creative, and social during the week. Plus, honestly, libraries continue to be one of the best community spaces around. Free programs, learning opportunities, and usually air conditioning during the summer, which everybody appreciates. But for now, let's keep it right here for more great music coming up in just a few minutes.
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4: Partly cloudy tonight, overnight fog patches, and a low of 8. Tomorrow it'll be sunny and 25. On Monday, sunshine, a high of 32. And for Tuesday, it'll be sunny with a high of 33. Current weather conditions can be found anytime on the Napa Auto Parts Portage of Prairie weather page. That's on your Portage online app. I'm Judy Peters.

0: That was You Can Let Go on CFRY. Coming up Tuesday evening from 6 to 7, there's also a meaningful cultural session on the Seven Sacred Teachings happening at Porridge Learning and Literacy Center. The session explores the teaching of wisdom, love, respect, bravery, honesty, humility, and truth, and how those values can guide everyday choices and strengthen communities. It's presented by Debbie Parker from the Porridge Friendship Center, and registration is open through Porridge Learning and Literacy Center. Sounds like an important and thoughtful community conversation taking place next week. So let's not forget to check that out. But for now, let's keep it right here for more great music coming up in just a few minutes.
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7: Partly cloudy tonight, overnight fog patches, and a low of 8. Tomorrow it'll be sunny and 25. On Monday, sunshine, a high of 32, and for Tuesday, it'll be sunny with a high of 33. Current weather conditions can be found anytime on the Napa Auto Parts Portage of Prairie weather page. That's on your Portage Online app. I'm Judy Peters.

0: That was Chills by James Barker Band on CFRY. Perfect weather today for getting outside around town. We're still sitting around 16 degrees with sunny, clear conditions sticking around through the evening. Tonight drops to 9 degrees under clear sky, so if you're thinking about backyard bonfire tonight, this might honestly be your moment. Manitoba people waste absolutely no time once the weather gets nice enough to sit outside without three layers and a toque. So let's get out there and enjoy this beautiful evening. I'm Tristan Sokolowski, and let's keep it right here for more great music coming up in just a few minutes.
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1: I'm Judy Peters. We're expecting sunshine and warm weather for the next few days. I'll have your forecast details after local news. Residents stopped by River Road Co-op Gas Bar Friday afternoon to support the Highway Community Kitchen during a community barbecue fundraiser. The event partnered with Homestead Co-op and aimed to raise awareness and funding for the soup kitchen's ongoing operations in the Portage area. Highway Community Kitchen Secretary Tracy Erickson says the organization depends heavily on support from local businesses and residents.
2: Well, it means a lot. Sometimes it's almost overwhelming because it's so much, and it's just like without them we couldn't do it. Without their help we would be done. We couldn't do this.
1: The organization serves between 25 and 50 meals every weekday and helps provide additional supplies to people in need. Organizers say fundraisers like this help the kitchen stay operating year-round while strengthening within the community. Children lined up to explore everything from graders and tractors to military trucks and emergency vehicles during Thursday's Touch a Truck event in Portage La Prairie. The annual event brought hundreds of people to the BDO Center parking lot for an evening focused on family fun and community connections. PCRC Community Engagement Coordinator Rochelle Sisson says one of the best parts was watching kids interact with the vehicle operators.
3: I think it's really cute to see the kids get so asked so many questions about what is in their vehicles and how does everything work. And I love that the most is the conversation starters, and especially for the little ones.
1: The event featured around 20 different participants, including RCMP, firefighters, EMS crews, and members of the military. You'll find more details on these stories and more at Portage Online and in your inbox when you subscribe to the Daily News. Partly cloudy tonight, overnight fog patches, and a low of 8. Tomorrow it'll be sunny and 25. On Monday, sunshine, a high of 32, and for Tuesday, it'll be sunny with a high of 33. Current weather conditions can be found anytime on the Napa Auto Parts Portage La Prairie weather page. 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

That was Country Girl on CFRY. It's officially 5 o'clock on this Saturday afternoon, and hopefully your weekend is treating you well so far. Weather continues looking fantastic outside with clear skies and 16 degrees around Portage. And if you're planning ahead for next week, remember Prairie Fusion Arts and Entertainment has bath bomb making Tuesday afternoon at 4 and chess night Wednesday at 4 o'clock as well. Meanwhile, the Portage Library hosts story time Wednesday morning with books, crafts, and activities centered around the theme of colors. But for now, let's keep it right here for more great music coming up. This is One Horse Town.

0: That was On Second Thought by Eddie Rabid on CFRY. Another reminder about Tuesday evening's 7 Sacred Teaching Session at the Poor's Learning and Literacy Center. 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But for now, let's keep it right here for more great music coming up in just a few minutes.
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6: Partly cloudy tonight, overnight fog patches, and a low of 8. Tomorrow it'll be sunny and 25. On Monday, sunshine, a high of 32. And for Tuesday, it'll be sunny with a high of 33. Current weather conditions can be found anytime on the Napa Auto Parts Portage of Prairie weather page. 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

0: That was A Father's Love by High Valley on CFRY. As we move through the evening, weather conditions remain absolutely beautiful across Portage and surrounding areas. We're still around 16 degrees with clear skies overhead and calm conditions continuing into tonight. Overnight low drops to around 9, so it will cool off comfortably later this evening without getting too chilly. Pretty ideal setup for a relaxing Saturday night around town, or maybe if you want a bonfire, you can have that. But let's keep it right here for more great music coming up in just a few minutes.
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8: Partly cloudy tonight, overnight fog patches, and a low of 8. Tomorrow it'll be sunny and 25. On Monday, sunshine, a high of 32. And for Tuesday, it'll be sunny with a high of 33. Current weather conditions can be found anytime on the Napa Auto Parts Portage of Prairie weather page. 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

0: That was It's Okay to Cry on CFRY. And that's it for this Saturday afternoon with clear skies and temperatures holding around 16 degrees across Portage. Tonight stays clear with an overnight low around 9, making for a really pleasant evening ahead. Looking towards next week, remember bath bomb making is Tuesday at Prairie Fusion. Story time is Wednesday morning at the library. Chess night Wednesday afternoon at Prairie Fusion. And the 7 Sacred Teaching Session Tuesday evening at the Portage Learning and Literacy Center. Plenty happening around town as we head toward the final week of May. But I hope you had a wonderful day. Enjoy the rest of your evening and keep it right here on CFRY.
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1: I'm Judy Peters. Overnight fog patches, and then tomorrow we're expecting sunshine. I'll have a look at your forecast after the news. Hundreds of families packed the BDO Center parking lot Thursday night for Touch a Truck in Portage La Prairie. Kids had the chance to climb inside fire trucks, police cruisers, military vehicles, tractors, and heavy equipment while meeting the people behind the wheel. Organizers say around 20 groups and vehicles took part in this year's event. The Highway Community Kitchen fired up the grill Friday during a fundraiser at River Road Co-op Gas Bar in Portage La Prairie. The barbecue, held alongside Homestead Co-op, helped raise money for the organization's daily meal program that serves dozens of people every weekday. Kitchen Secretary Tracy Erickson says the money raised goes directly back into feeding the community.
2: Usually a meal will cost about $3, give or take, per person. So, and we're feeding between 25 and 50 people daily, 5 days a week. So something like this goes a long way to making it work.
1: The kitchen says community support remains critical as food costs continue to rise. Organizers also say they're looking for more volunteers heading into the summer months. You'll find more details on these stories at Portage Online and in your inbox when you subscribe to the Daily News. Partly cloudy tonight, overnight fog patches, and a low of 8. Tomorrow it'll be sunny and 25. On Monday, sunshine, a high of 32, and for Tuesday, it'll be sunny with a high of 33. Current weather conditions can be found anytime on the Napa Auto Parts Portage La Prairie weather page. 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

It's Aaron Prichette, and let's get rowdy here on CFRY Real Country Radio. Well, good evening, everybody. It's Saturday night. I'm Christopher Kitchen here with you, filling in for Ryan Simpson, who's decided to go on vacation and leave me here all by myself. Well, it's either a good thing or a bad thing. Either he trusts me or nobody else stepped up to do it. Let's keep the music moving along here. True Love on CFRY.

We're always keeping the Portage Online app up to date. Because, hey, it's called news, not olds. So come back 3, 4, 5 times a day and push play to listen to C.

0: That's the Oak Ridge Boys. I guess it never hurts to hurts right here on CFRY 920 AM. I'm Chris Kitchen with you. This is a Saturday night. And you noticed it too, maybe like I did. Spring actually never happened. It's gone from like cold weather, a little bit of something, and then right into summer. As we look at the long range forecast, we're talking about tomorrow going to 27 with sunny skies, and then it's climbing every day next week from there. We're going to get into the mid-30s before the middle of the week. If that's not summer, I don't know what is.
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4: Partly cloudy tonight, overnight fog patches, and a low of 8. Tomorrow it'll be sunny and 25. On Monday, sunshine, a high of 32. And for Tuesday, it'll be sunny with a high of 33. Current weather conditions can be found anytime on the Napa Auto Parts Portage of Prairie weather page. 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

0: It's a Saturday night here on CFRY, Real Country Radio. I'm Chris Kitchen with you, the Higgins, and Free Like Love. Well, hoping things are going well for you. The polka party coming up. I'll be your host this evening as Ryan Simpson kicks back on the sand and the surf with a margarita probably in his hand, leaving me here. He may be the king of polka. I'll never take that title on. You can call me Prince.
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4: Partly cloudy tonight, overnight fog patches, and a low of 8. Tomorrow it'll be sunny and 25. On Monday, sunshine, a high of 32. And for Tuesday, it'll be sunny with a high of 33. Current weather conditions can be found anytime on the Napa Auto Parts Portage of Prairie weather page. 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
1: Victoria Banks and Kiss Me on CFRY 920 AM. I'm Chris Kitchen here with you this Saturday night. We're in the 6 o'clock hour, and there's nothing like live music, especially if it's blues music, and a small venue that just makes it feel so much more intimate. The lights are lower, the guitars are louder, and by the second set, half the crowd's pretending they know how to play the harmonica. Well, the Basement Theater's Basement Blues series is coming back this Thursday, May the 28th. 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Opening up the evening is Bob's Basement Blues Band, starting at 7. And then they've got special guests from Winnipeg, DB and the Deadbeats, take over for that second set. Doors open at 6:30. 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